0: Welcome to the Freak Show. Is Seattle in the house tonight? What a great place to come and catch up on your rainy day sleep, you know? And,
1: all right.
0: Sorry. Hey, no, I really do like Seattle. It's a nice place. Good
1: time. I like the rain and the trees, man.
0: Good people.
1: I just love nature, man.
0: You guys like basketball too, don't you? Yeah, you know.
1: I like to snowboard down a long, tall pine.
0: Okay, this is not about basketball. This is about a rock show. Is it all right if we rock you for 2 hours tonight?
1: Yeah. Rock and roll ain't noise pollution.
2: Check this out. A lot of times people separate and divide us based on our differences as human beings. We find that people separate and divide us based on our color differences especially. You see, we happen to believe that much like a wildflower arrangement, part of our beauty as human beings is found in our diversity.
1: That's right, Toby.
2: We happen to believe that we're all different shades and tones because God is a very creative artist. You see, this is our celebration of diversity, because aren't we all in fact? Aren't we all in fact?
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1: May the Lord make his face to shine upon you, give you peace, woo you in, change your heart, and make you his forever. God bless you guys. Good night.